never ending. You know what I'm saying? Always building. My homegirl Bahama D in the hit house. Yeah, yeah.

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Why is it that I must suffer without even a cause? And no one cares.

Listen. You know, sometimes I think this whole world is one big prison yard. Some of us, yes, some of us are prisoners, and the rest of us

0: 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Nova FM.
1: 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It's called peace. We've got a passion.

0: 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And give me some more bass.
1: Whoa! Armageddon is in syndication. Reruns. Innuendos, in you outdoes. Where teachers are underpaid.
2: Detachable speaker system.

Give it to the back, give it to the back, give it to the back, give it to the back, give it to the back, give it to the back, give it to the back, give it to the back, give it to the back, give it to the back, give it to the back, give it to the back, give it to the back, give it to the back, give it to the back, give it to the back, give it to the back, give it to the back, give it to the back, give it to the back, give it to the back, give it to the back, give it to the back, give it to the back, give it to the back, give it to the back, give it to the back, give it to the back, give it to the back, give it to the back, give it to the back, give it to the back, give it to the back, give it to the back, give it to the back, give it to the back, give it to the back, give it to the back, give it to the back, give it to the back, give it to the back, give it to the back, give it to the back, give it to the back, give it to the back, give it to the back, give it to the back, give it to the back, give it to the back, give it to the back, give it to the back, give it to the back, give it to the back, give it to the back, give it to the back, give it to the back, give it to the back, give it to the back, give it to the back, give it to the back, give it to the back, give it to the back, give it to the back

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None. You will not be upset by them. One. You are coming out. 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

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I'm just a long-lost sinner, living life here on the line. I'll give it right back to you. I know it's not really mine. Don't put it out, not right yet. It's burning pretty good. Maybe I'll have one more toke. Do you think I should?

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The floor's way down there. What a buzz it is. There's electricity in the air. Boy, I'm feeling really gone. I'm feeling really cool. I think I'll have another one. I'm just another fool. You know, they say it's illegal, but what isn't these days? No matter what you do, there'll be somebody on your

I must not be together. Look at the shape I'm in. I just know people are saying, he's looking awful thin. I guess I can count my blessings, though I've always been this way. I guess I'll quit tomorrow. Maybe another day.

You know, time has no absolute. It's just seems like it's spent. Everything has a tendency to be so warped and bent. While looking here and there, I'm surprised to see everybody's gone here. Everybody's gone with me.

I know where I'm going. I go for a walk like this. It seems I have been walking for years and years and years. And I don't know where I'm going. I hear the sound leading me on. And I don't know where it is taking me.